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1: Oh, yeah, yeah, right. That was in the Animal Crackers record.
2: Right? Yeah. One, two.

0: 欧洲华语电台。
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